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1: Okay, the next song we do is a song of a new album, Steel Hammer, and it's a song called Cry of a Nation!

Throughout history, there have been many songs written about the Eternal Triangle. This next one tells the story of a Mr. Grayson, a beautiful woman, and a condemned man named Tom Doolin. When the sun rises tomorrow, Tom Dooley must hang.

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